You were listening to a divine discourse delivered by Bhagavan Sri Satya Sai Baba on the 23rd of November 1984 on the occasion of his 59th birthday celebrations.

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While describing the incidents in the life of the illustrious sage Adi Shankara, Bhagavan shows us the true essence of detachment and purity of heart.

0: 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Bhagavan delivered the discourse on 9th September 1996.
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Sai Ram, dear listeners, it is the experience of several good-natured people that whenever they wish to undertake any project with the sole intention of selfless service, the required resources begin pouring in, even without them making any effort towards this. In today's discourse, Baba highlights this point by giving the example of how the resources needed to set up the corpus funds for his hospitals and educational institutions were donated by a single person as a result of Baba's selfless love and single-minded purpose for service. Let us now listen to a divine discourse delivered by Bhagwan Baba on the 11th of August 2001 in Prashanthi Nilayam during the Krishna Janmashtami festival.

You were listening to excerpts from a divine discourse delivered by Bhagwan Baba on the 11th of August 2001 in Prashanti Nilayam during the Krishnashtami celebrations. Baba mentioned that it is natural for good people to meet several obstacles in life. However, he said that we must hold on to our virtues and ideals even more firmly and disregard the negative comments we receive from others. Thank you, and Sai Ram from the Radio Sai team.

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These excerpts are taken from Baba's address to the students of the summer course on Indian culture and spirituality. It was delivered on the 8th of June, 1973.

You just heard Bhagwan Baba's Divine Discourse delivered during the summer course on the 8th of June 1973, wherein he explained how we can free ourselves from the unending cycle of birth and death.

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The primary aim of these discourses was to help the students fill their character and follow the spiritual path in life. 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

In the year 1996, out of his infinite compassion, Bhagwan gave an extended series of discourses to his students from June to August. The primary aim of these discourses was to help the students fill their character and follow the spiritual path in life. 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

Not all scientists may appreciate the concept of divinity, but all will agree that the five elements form the basis for life in this universe. In today's discourse, Bhagwan explains how divinity is the basis for the five elements and how by respecting them, we will actually be respecting God. Let us now collect the divine pearls of wisdom from Bhagwan Baba's discourse delivered on 25th October 2001 during the Dasara festival in Prashantinilayam.

0: You are listening to excerpts from a divine discourse delivered by Bhagavan Baba on 25th October 2001 in Prashanti Nilayam during the Dasara festivities. Bhagavan gave his own example of how he is happy at all times, irrespective of the circumstances. He urged us also to strive to be happy always, for happiness is a royal path to divinity.
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In his Guru Purnima discourse on the 2nd of July 1985, Bhagwan Baba called upon spiritual seekers to follow the path of enlightened masters and seek guidance from the Guru within. A good first step is giving up bad company. What the Supreme Teacher prescribed in 1985 holds true for all times.

0: You just heard Bhagwan Baba urging us to bridge the gap between our ego self and our God self. He delivered this discourse on the 2nd of July 1985 on Guru Purnima, the holy day devoted to the supreme teacher of the highest truth.
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Sai Ram, dear listeners, ancient sages have experienced God in the form of supreme bliss. Humans can also realize this bliss within a fraction of time by limiting desires. In today's discourse, Bhagwan Baba explains what supreme bliss is and teaches us the way to attain it. Let us now listen to the divine discourse delivered by Bhagwan Baba on the evening of 23rd of May 2000 during the summer course in Indian culture and spirituality in Vrindavan, Bangalore.

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Bhagwan Baba pointed out that chanting any name with faith and devotion reaches God and confers inward bliss. Thank you, Sai Ram.

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0: Sairam, dear listeners, you will now hear a divine discourse delivered by Bhagwan Baba in the Purnachandra Auditorium in Prashanti Nilayam during the Dasara celebrations on the 8th of October 1986. In this discourse, Bhagwan elaborates on bhakti, the path of devotion, and says that it is the easiest of all the paths to attain divinity. While explaining the nuances of the 9 paths of devotion in detail, he also calls upon spiritual seekers to follow the examples of King Parikshit, Sage Shuka, Prahlada, Goddess Lakshmi, Prithi Chakravarti, Akrura, Hanuman, Arjuna and King Bali. Bhagwan lovingly urges us to follow the path shown by any one of them and attain fulfillment in our lives.
1: Sakala Shastra Purana Sangraha Vettayai Sakala Shastra Purana Sangraha Vettayai Vedanta Munirku Vibhududainam Bhaktiye Paraga Dharmaharmyambula Ramiyinchu Raja Chandramuduna.

That was Bhagwan Baba explaining to us that in order to attain fulfillment of our lives, we need to tread on the easiest path of all spiritual disciplines, namely devotion, and follow any of the 9 paths of devotion with sincerity and consistency. This divine discourse was delivered on the 8th of October 1986 in the Purnachandra Auditorium in Prashanti Nilayam during Dasara celebrations. Thank you and Sai Ram.

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In that stream of wisdom Bhagavan let flow that day, he reveals the mysterious forms in which divinity manifests in the universe. He also explains the essence behind the philosophies of the three great sages, Adi Shankaracharya, Ramanujacharya and Madhvacharya.

You are experiencing the divine shower of wisdom, the revelation of the myriad forms and myriad interpretations of the one same God. A divine discourse delivered by Bhagavan Baba on 6th September 1996.

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Bhagwan said that differences arise because we attribute various names, forms and physical relationships to God. He expressed his desire that we should get rid of such relationships and worship God without attributing any particular name or form to him. Thank you. Sai Ram.

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0: This world is full of paradoxical dualities, yet it has an inherent harmony. Sounds intriguing? This is what the ancient Indian sage Kapila propounded through his Sankhya system of philosophy. Listen to its exposition by Bhagwan Baba himself in his Summer Course discourse delivered on 29th May 1993.
1: హెచ్చు చదువును చదివి

You just enjoyed a feast of philosophy. Bhagwan Baba's profound discourse on the Sankhya philosophy of the ancient Indian sage Kapila. The summer course discourse was delivered by Bhagwan on 29th May 1993.

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0: Hatred is the cause of war, and desires are the cause for hatred. Anger arises if desires are not fulfilled. Ego arises if desires are fulfilled. Hence, efforts should be made to cut down one's desires, give up one's hatred, strive for divine grace, said Baba. Tendencies like Ravana's will bring forth only harm and downfall. This profound teaching was delivered in the summer course on the 25th of May 1996 by the Lord Himself.
1: Sarva velala sarvatra barviyumma sarva velala sarvatra barviyumma atma kanipinchadelaku andru janulu Atma kanipinchadelako andru janulu

0: You just heard Bhagwan describing the war between Dharma and Adharma, exemplifying Vibhishana, a staunch supporter of Dharma, who denounced his own brother Ravana to join the forces of Dharma and surrender himself to divinity. This divine discourse was delivered by Bhagwan Baba on the 25th May 1996.
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Sairam, dear listeners, although the epic Ramayana is of Hindu origin, the message it conveys certainly has a universal appeal. In today's discourse, Baba explains how the Ramayana teaches the world the threefold code of conduct as applicable to the individual, the family, and also society.

threefold code of conduct as applicable to the individual, the family, and also society. Let us now listen to the divine discourse from Bhagwan Baba, delivered on the 25th of March 1999 in Prashanti Nilayam during the Ramanavami festival.

You were listening to excerpts from a divine discourse delivered by Bhagwan Baba on the 25th of March 1999 in Prashanti Nilayam during Ramanavami celebrations. Bhagwan declared that the essence of the 18 Puranas can be summarized in just two maxims: help ever, hurt never. He therefore advises everybody to try and follow these two principles to the best extent possible. Thank you, and Sai Ram from the Radio Sai team.

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0: That was the 14th in a series of 34 discourses Bhagavan delivered on Gita in 1984. In this discourse, which he delivered on 18th August 1984, Bhagavan taught us how impermanent the material world is.
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Pure heart confers extraordinary power on earth. The pure heart alone is very important. Do not forget this good word.